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0: Excess weather. Overnight, clear skies with a slight chance of showers. The low will fall to 11 Celsius or 51 Fahrenheit. Thursday, sunny with a high reaching 21. And looking ahead to Friday, more sunshine expected with a high of 24. Find your long-range forecast online at ckxsfm.com.
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1: 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Kirk Dickinson here with CKXS News, reminding you to listen to us tomorrow morning starting at 6 a.m. to get all your latest local news with Robin Brady. She'll have more on the newest home build from Habitat for Humanity and how it will support a local family of three. Also, Darren Caniff has announced that he is running for a third term as Chatham-Kent's mayor. Robin will have the details. 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

0: excess weather. Overnight, clear skies with a slight chance of showers. The low will fall to 11 Celsius or 51 Fahrenheit. Thursday, sunny with the high reaching 21. And looking ahead to Friday, more sunshine expected with a high of 24. Find your long-range forecast online at ckxsfm.com.
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0: excess weather. Overnight, clear skies with a slight chance of showers. The low will fall to 11 Celsius or 51 Fahrenheit. Thursday, sunny with a high reaching 21. And looking ahead to Friday, more sunshine expected with a high of 24. Find your long-range forecast online at CKXSFM.com.
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0: Excess weather. Overnight, clear skies with a slight chance of showers. The low will fall to 11 Celsius or 51 Fahrenheit. Thursday, sunny with a high reaching 21. And looking ahead to Friday, more sunshine expected with a high of 24. Find your long-range forecast online at ckxsfm.com.
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0: excess weather. Overnight, clear skies with a slight chance of showers. The low will fall to 11 Celsius or 51 Fahrenheit. Thursday, sunny with the high reaching 21. And looking ahead to Friday, more sunshine expected with a high of 24. Find your long-range forecast online at ckxsfm.com.
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0: Excess weather. Overnight, clear skies with a slight chance of showers. The low will fall to 11 Celsius or 51 Fahrenheit. Thursday, sunny with a high reaching 21. And looking ahead to Friday, more sunshine expected with a high of 24. Find your long-range forecast online at ckxsfm.com.
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0: Excess weather. Overnight, clear skies with a slight chance of showers. The low will fall to 11 Celsius or 51 Fahrenheit. Thursday, sunny with the high reaching 21. And looking ahead to Friday, more sunshine expected with a high of 24. Find your long-range forecast online at ckxsfm.com.
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0: Excess weather. Overnight, clear skies with a slight chance of showers. The low will fall to 11 Celsius or 51 Fahrenheit. Thursday, sunny with a high reaching 21. And looking ahead to Friday, more sunshine expected with a high of 24. Find your long-range forecast online at ckxsfm.com.
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3: 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All day long. All day long.

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Is it me you're looking for? 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

0: Access weather. Overnight, clear skies with a slight chance of showers. The low will fall to 11 Celsius or 51 Fahrenheit. Thursday, sunny with a high reaching 21. And looking ahead to Friday, more sunshine expected with a high of 24. Find your long-range forecast online at ckxsfm.com.
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0: The Verve on 99.1 CKXS, Chatham Kent's greatest hits, broadcasting from James Street here in downtown Wallaceburg. Let's take a look at this forecast as we get closer to the weekend. Today we're going to see sunshine. High's going to get up to about 21 degrees. Clear skies tonight with the low dropping down to 9. Tomorrow, more sunshine. High getting up to 26. Clear tomorrow night with the low dropping to 13. And for your Saturday, sunshine and a high of 22. Carbon copies from the looks of it for the next, 2 to 3 days. You can find your long-range weather forecast over at CKXSFM.com. Right now, clear skies over James Street in downtown Wallaceburg. We're sitting at 10 degrees Celsius.
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1: 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Love me, love me. Say that you love me. 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

0: Sloan, 99.1 CKXS, Adam Kent's greatest hits. Time for your morning laugh. And here's a comedian you may know quite a bit in voice if you're a fan of the show Bob's Burgers. This is from his 2026 comedy special, Here Comes the Whimsy. Here's comedian Eugene Merman on something the students getting ready for exams definitely understand.
1: When my son was younger, I was looking for a preschool for him, and all these schools had all these applications to fill out, and they were like, we're totally full, but if you want to be on the wait list, like, please fill out this application. And I was like, I love being on wait lists. I imagine he's probably still on the wait list. And these are the questions that they asked me and the answers I gave them. What is the language most often spoken in your household? Love. How did you hear about our school? I walked by it in a dream. How many children are in your family and how old are they? I can't tell if you're asking me how many siblings I have or how many my son has, so I am not going to answer. What five words would you use to describe your child? He has extremely sharp teeth.
0: Eugene Merman on today's edition of The Morning Laugh. We'll take a peek at your XS weather forecast coming up next.
2: 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Dave here from The Glass House. I just got to say, I'm so proud to be part of our community. 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We feel indebted and just want you to know how truly thankful we are.
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0: Excess weather, sunny today. We'll see the high getting up to about 21. Clear skies will continue right on into tonight. Low dropping down to about 9. Tomorrow, more sunshine with a high of 26. Clear tomorrow night, low dropping to about 13. For your Saturday, sunshine with a high of 22. And same deal on Sunday. Sunny, a high of 22 degrees. Right now, clear skies over James Street in downtown Wallaceburg. We're sitting at 10 degrees Celsius. Find your long-range forecast at ckxsfm.com.
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0: Velvet Revolver, a short-lived super band. 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We got the XS News headlines coming up here at 6 a.m. What are we going to be talking about there, Robin?
1: Well, the race for mayor is heating up ahead of October's municipal election in Chatham Kent. Work officially underway on the 10th build for Habitat Humanity, and a rite of spring in Chatham Kent is back for another season. We'll have all the details coming up at 6.
0: And we'll have more of Chatham Kent's greatest hits to get you there. We're back at it with Joni Mitchell coming up next. 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
1: Good morning. From the 99.1 Newsroom, I'm Robin Brady. Citing a plan for continued growth, Darren Caniff has announced his intention to seek a third term as Chatham-Kent's mayor. Caniff officially filed nomination papers yesterday and says he plans to continue building on the momentum and growth the community has experienced over the past 8 years. Since becoming mayor, Caniff notes Chatham-Kent has seen a population increase of 8.1%, which is the municipality's strongest period of growth in more than 2 decades. The incumbent mayor adds during his time in the mayor's seat, he's applied his skill set as a chartered accountant to ensure Chatham-Kent has a strong financial position, helping to reduce municipal debt levels by roughly $100 million. Caniff was first elected to Chatham-Kent Council in 2014, representing Ward 6 for 4 years prior to being elected for mayor in 2018. There are now 4 candidates vying for the mayor's seat in October's municipal election, including current councillors Michael Bondi and Lauren Anderson, and Wallaceburg resident Nelson Berm. Charges have been laid after a local man allegedly assaulted his partner. The Chatham-Kent Police Service said officers were called to a Chatham home Tuesday morning following an altercation. Authorities said the victim was able to leave the home and seek help from a nearby resident before police arrived. Following further investigation, a 36-year-old Chatham man was arrested and charged with 1 count of assault. He was held in custody for a bail hearing. Habitat for Humanity Chatham-Kent has officially broken ground on a new house that will provide a home for a local mother and her 2 daughters. The nonprofit organization held a groundbreaking ceremony in Dresden yesterday, marking the beginning of the 10th build for the local organization. The property, located on Main Street, was donated to Habitat by the municipality. Chelsea LaBelle and her daughters Hillary and Maddie have been selected as Habitat's partner family for this project and will move into their new 3-bedroom, 2-story home once it's been completed. LaBelle, who was noticeably emotional during the ceremony, expressed her gratitude to all of the local organizations and businesses that have helped her family achieve affordable home ownership.
2: I'm obviously really looking forward to the fact that this is going to create generational stability. It's going to feel like we're home now. I can't wait for Dresden to be that home. You know, we've got a beautiful downtown and we're really looking forward to that.
1: The latest build is expected to be complete sometime between September and October, at which point LaBelle's family will be handed over the keys. And it's one of the sure signs summer is right around the corner. The Chatham Kinsmen Fair kicks off this afternoon with 4 days of community, family, and fun. The 70th annual event gets underway this afternoon, running through Sunday on the grounds outside Memorial Arena, with midway rides run by World's Finest Shows, vendors, crafters, and more. Entertainment includes jugglers, dance presentations from the Academy, and on Sunday, a petting zoo courtesy of TJ Stables. 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
1: Excess weather, sunny today, a little breezy at times with a high of 21 Celsius. Overnight dipping down to 9 degrees. Tomorrow sunny once again and a high of 26. Looking ahead to the weekend, clear skies Saturday, 22 degrees, and sunshine on Sunday with a high once again of 22. Right now, we're sitting at 10 Celsius, that's 51 Fahrenheit. Coming up next, Nick Powell takes a look at sports.
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7: Chugging sports, the Carolina Hurricanes are one win away from heading to the Stanley Cup Final, blanking the Montreal Canadiens 4-0. Game 5 shifts over to Carolina on Friday. Hurricanes now up 3-1. The Toronto Blue Jays grab the series win, picking up the 2-1 victory over the Miami Marlins. For the Detroit Tigers, they shut out the LA Angels 4-0. New York Yankees run over Kansas City 7-0. The Toronto Blue Jays have received relief pitcher Connor Siebel from the Detroit Tigers for lefty pitcher Wanlani Vasquez. This comes at a time when the Jays are in need of pitching help, with 9 pitchers all on the injured list. Siebel has made 11 appearances for the Tigers with a 3.45 ERA over 15.2 innings. He's designated for assignment by Detroit on Sunday. And it's the start of the quarterfinals of the Men's Hockey World. And Canada squares off against the United States this morning. Puck drop at 10:20. Other quarterfinal games include Finland playing Czechia, Switzerland takes on Sweden, Norway plays Latvia. And that is a look at sports. I'm Nick Powell.
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24: 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Tanner, Robin, and Tony waking up with you here today on what's going to be an absolutely beautiful Thursday.
1: Right, like a carbon copy of yesterday, which was just stunning.
24: Mm-hmm. Yesterday was nice. This is going to be maybe a little cooler.
1: Nice. I don't mind that.
24: But the sunshine that we got yesterday that was nonstop and endless, it continues to be bottomless today.
1: Mm.
24: Lots of sunshine, a high getting up to about 21 degrees. Perfect weather to find yourself out at the golf course.
1: Nice.
24: We're going to be out at Wardsville Golf Club later on today for another 99.1 Radio Golf Day. Looking forward to that. I'm going to be headed out to the course right after the show.
25: Lucky.
24: I know. Reunited with my former course.
1: Mm.
24: I was a member of Wardsville for many, many years.
1: Were.
24: I love the Wardsville Golf Club. I'm a big fan, so looking forward to finding out what they have going on this year for our first stop in Wardsville of the season. There's still time to book up some of those remaining tee times. You can head to wardsvillegolfclub.ca or call the pro shop at 519-693-4921 to book in your tee time. Today, to play some golf at Wardsville, you're going to pay $22 walking, $41.50 with a cart. Is a great deal for some summer golf in beautiful weather on a Thursday morning. 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

0: Leave on, he shall be. It's Chatham Kent's greatest hits, 99.1 CKX. Santa Robin and Tony waking up with you here today. I have something to share with you guys.
1: What's that?
0: Somebody has finally decided to redesign men's restroom stalls.
1: Thank God. Those places are horrifying.
0: Sorry, somebody used AI to help redesign
1: bedroom
0: stalls. Yeah, I know.
1: Take it back.
0: No, there's no creativity anymore. But they've used it to create a new design for men's restroom where each urinal is separated by a toilet stall. I don't think it took artificial intelligence to come up with this idea.
1: It took a robot.
0: It's called a women's bathroom. But anyway, the idea is that alternating stalls and urinals provides more privacy than toilet stalls on one side of the bathroom and urinals with dividers on the other. So it's urinal stall, urinal stall, urinal stall, urinal stall.
2: I've never understood the need or I never understood why men's bathrooms are the way they are. Like, do you guys like all standing around whipping it out in front of each other? Is that a thing?
0: Well, that's the thing. Is like, no.
1: Damn, right. I don't, but you know.
0: I don't understand. Like, if we have the plumbing and we could put everybody in stalls.
2: Put a wall up.
1: Yeah. Thank you. Why isn't there a divider?
0: But also, it's like they started at a wall in the urinals too. Like sometimes when you get the ones with little dividers, it's right like from your nipples to your knees. It's the strike zone. And for some reason doesn't cover any of the face area, like
2: so
0: where people's eyeballs are. And that's exactly the most awkward part. It's like, yeah, you don't want someone leaning over and looking right over and seeing what you're working with. But at the same time, I don't want to be at eye level while we both are just doing this very, you know, intimate thing. I just think it's strange. So stalls across the board.
2: Right? What's
0: why
2: the big
0: not?
2: Deal?
0: Why That's not?
1: Why I sit to pee.
0: That's a weird thing to reveal. You didn't have to reveal that right now. You seem to offer that almost willingly.
1: I will willingly admit that because I do sit to pee.
0: All right. Well, you learned something about Tony here today.
2: Okay.
0: And
2: there's
0: I apologize.
2: No shame in that.
0: I apologize for it. There isn't, buddy. Sometimes you just want to take a little break. We got more of Chatham Kent's greatest hits on the way. Take a peek at the marine weather forecast coming up next.
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0: Taking a peek at your Marine Weather Forecast, and I am excited to talk about it this time around because after a couple windy weekends, it is going to be a beauty out on the water over the next couple of days. Let's start off on Lake St. Clair. Today, we're going to see the winds starting north 10 knots, increasing to north 15 early this morning, and then diminishing back to north 10 early on in the evening before becoming light near midnight. Might pick up a touch by tomorrow evening, but by Sunday, things will be light once again, nothing getting more than about 15 knots. We'll see about half a meter or less waves all throughout the weekend. Over on Western Lake Erie, pretty similar. Winds starting out north 10 knots, increasing to north 15 early this morning, diminishing to north 10 in the evening, becoming light overnight, and then, once again, not getting up above about 20 knots on Saturday, and then diminishing and becoming light by Sunday. Half a meter waves to start out, building to about 1 meter by tomorrow night. 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The waterfront patio is open and there is lots of sunshine to enjoy it here this weekend. 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
1: Good morning. From the 99.1 Newsroom, I'm Robin Brady. Citing a plan for continued growth, Darren Caniff has announced his intention to seek a third term as Chatham-Kent's mayor. Caniff officially filed his nomination papers at the Civic Center yesterday and says he plans to continue building on the momentum and growth the community has experienced over the past 8 years. Since becoming mayor, Caniff says Chatham-Kent has seen a population increase of 8.1%, which is the municipality's strongest period of growth in more than two decades. The incumbent mayor adds during his time leading the community, he's applied his skill set as a chartered accountant to ensure Chatham-Kent has a strong financial position, helping to reduce municipal debt levels by roughly $100 million. Caniff was first elected to Chatham-Kent Council in 2014, representing Ward 6 for 4 years, and then elected as mayor in 2018. There are now four candidates vying for the mayor's seat in October's election, including current Councillors Michael Bondi and Lauren Anderson, and Wallaceburg resident Nelson Berm. Charges have been laid after a local man allegedly attacked his partner. The Chatham-Kent Police Service said officers were called to a Chatham home Tuesday morning. Authorities say the victim was able to leave the home and seek help from a nearby resident before officers arrived. Following further investigation, a 36-year-old Chatham man was arrested and has since been charged with one count of assault. He was held in custody for a bail hearing. Habitat for Humanity Chatham-Kent has officially broken ground on a new house that will provide a home for a local mother and her two daughters. The nonprofit organization held a groundbreaking ceremony in Dresden yesterday, marking the beginning of the organization's 10th build. The property, located on Main Street, was donated to Habitat by the municipality. Chelsea LaBelle and her daughters Hillary and Maddie have been selected as Habitat's partner family and will move into their new three-bedroom, two-story home in the fall. Bell says she's grateful to be able to have generational stability with this new house.
2: One of the number one things that I'm looking forward to is having a dining room table with four chairs that we can sit down at. That's something that's going to be really important to us. We've always just kind of had small tables, living in apartments and things like that.
1: Habitat for Humanity helps working lower-income families achieve a dream of owning a home. To qualify, the family must complete 500 hours of community service. They're also required to pay the mortgage on the home, which is geared to income. And it's one of the sure signs that summer is right around the corner. The Chatham Kinsman Fair kicks off today with 4 days of community, family, and fun. The 70th annual event gets underway at 4 this afternoon and runs through Sunday on the grounds outside Memorial Arena, with a midway run by world's finest shows, vendors, crafters, and more. 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
1: Access weather, sunny today, a little breezy at times with a high of 21 Celsius. Clear overnight, dipping down to 9 degrees. Tomorrow, more sunshine in store with a high of 26. Right now, 11 Celsius, that's 51 Fahrenheit. Find your long-range forecast online at cksfm.com.
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8: Chugging sports, the Carolina Hurricanes shut out the Montreal Canadiens at the Bell Center. 4-0 win, leading the series 3-1, and a chance to head to the Stanley Cup Final with a win on Friday. The Toronto Blue Jays held on for the 2-1 win over the Miami Marlins for the series win. The Detroit Tigers, they snap a losing streak with a 4-0 win against the LA Angels. The New York Yankees blank Kansas City 7-0. And the start of the quarterfinals gets underway this morning at the Men's Hockey World, and Canada is squaring off against the United States. Puck drop is set for 10:20. Other quarterfinal matchups include Czechia playing Finland, Switzerland takes on Sweden, and Norway goes up against Latvia. And that is it with sports. I'm Nick Powell.
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28: 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It's Chatham Kent's greatest hits, 99.1 CKXS. Tanner, Robin, Tony hanging out with you here today. Now, as we are getting into what's going to be a beauty of a weekend, and honestly, today, tomorrow, the weekend, most of next week, so far as I can see, looks awesome.
13: Mm-hmm.
28: It's going to get you feeling those summer feelings. So I got to know from you guys, what is like your go-to summer drink?
29: Ooh, man.
28: Now, this could be like a hard drink, like a cocktail, or not. Just your go-to, it's hot, what's your summer drink?
29: As I've gotten older, which you guys are going to laugh at.
13: Yep.
29: I can't do it much anymore, but lemonade.
13: Lemonade.
29: It gives me the burning sensation in my tummy. Yeah.
13: Lemonade burns you in the tummy? I don't think you're doing lemonade right.
29: The acidity in the lemon is just burning my tummy.
28: I have terrible acid reflux. So yeah, I haven't had lemonade in years and years and years. What about you, Robin?
13: I like a good Caesar. Last year, I discovered the Three Fires non-alcoholic Caesar made on Walpole Island.
28: Nice.
13: And now I can't find it anywhere. So if anyone knows where I can get some so I can have my summer drink back, that would be fabulous.
29: There you
28: go. Hunt it down.
13: Mm-hmm.
28: Yeah.
29: What's yours?
28: 2% milk.
13: Yeah. That's your everyday drink.
29: Yeah.
13: That's not a summer drink. That's an all the time.
28: I'm a big fan of milk. No, it's not really a summer drink. I don't know. Like, I'm such a moving target throughout the summertime. Like, I'll get stuck on like water for a bit, which is just boring altogether. I have an endless supply of Diet Pepsis throughout my day.
29: Nice.
28: So there's always that. That's not the drink of summer.
13: So you don't even have a specific summer drink. You just have drinks.
28: No, I think my body runs on it at this point.
29: Milk.
28: Like I have like a little thing, like your phone battery power is depleted. I'm like, my aspartame levels are low. We got more of Chatham Kent's greatest hits on the way. Whatever your summer drink is, there's still lots of spring left, but it's definitely going to feel like time to break it out this weekend. Check out that forecast online. Here's Placebo on 99.1 CKXS.

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0: Newmarket's Tokyo Police Club with Tessellate on 99.1 CKXS. Adam Kent's greatest hits, and it is now time to take a look back at this day in history.
1: We're starting with the year 1934. The Dion quintuplets were born on this date. The first set of documented quints to survive infancy born near Callander, Ontario. In 1936, Alan Turing submits On Computable Numbers for publication, in which he sets out the theoretical basis for modern computers. In 1937, German automaker Volkswagen was first founded to mass produce a low-priced people's car company originally operated by a Nazi organization. And it was on this day in 1961, dedicated to informing public opinion about human rights and securing the release of political prisoners, Amnesty International was founded on this day in London. The organization went on to win the Nobel Peace Prize in 1977.
0: That's a look back at this day in history. We'll take a look forward at your XS weather forecast coming up next.
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0: 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Taking a peek at your XS weather forecast, and it's looking pretty sweet right on through the weekend and into the beginning of June. Sunny today with a high getting up to 21. Clear skies tonight, low dropping down to 9. Tomorrow, we'll see more sunshine, a high of 26. Clear skies tomorrow night, low dipping to just 13. And for your Saturday, sunny with a high of 22. Looking like a carbon copy for Sunday and right on into Monday. You can find your long-range forecast over at CKXSFM.com. Right now, lots of sunshine and blue skies over James Street here in downtown Wallaceburg. We're sitting at 11 degrees Celsius. Your XS News headlines on the way, but first, it's Tears for Fears. 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
1: Good morning. From the 99.1 Newsroom, I'm Robin Brady. Citing a plan for continued growth, Darren Caniff has announced his intention to seek a third term as Chatham Kent's mayor. Caniff officially filed nomination papers yesterday and says he plans to continue building on the momentum and growth the community has experienced over the past 8 years. Since becoming mayor, Caniff notes Chatham Kent has seen a population increase of 8.1%, which is the municipality's strongest period of growth in more than two decades. The incumbent mayor adds during his time in the mayor's seat, he's applied his skill set as a chartered accountant to ensure Chatham Kent has a strong financial position, helping to reduce municipal debt levels by roughly $100 million. Caniff was first elected to Chatham Kent Council in 2014, representing Ward 6 for 4 years prior to being elected for mayor in 2018. There are now four candidates vying for the mayor's seat in October's municipal election, including current councillors Michael Bondi and Lauren Anderson, and Wallaceburg resident Nelson Berm. Charges have been laid after a local man allegedly assaulted his partner. The Chatham Kent Police Service said officers were called to a Chatham home Tuesday morning following an altercation. Authorities said the victim was able to leave the home and seek help from a nearby resident before police arrived. Following further investigation, a 36-year-old Chatham man was arrested and charged with one count of assault. He was held in custody for a bail hearing. Habitat for Humanity Chatham Kent has officially broken ground on a new house that will provide a home for a local mother and her two daughters. The nonprofit organization held a groundbreaking ceremony in Dresden yesterday, marking the beginning of the 10th build for the local organization. The property, located on Main Street, was donated to Habitat by the municipality. Chelsea LaBelle and her daughters Hillary and Maddie have been selected as Habitat's partner family for this project and will move into their new three-bedroom, two-story home once it's been completed. LaBelle, who was noticeably emotional during the ceremony, expressed her gratitude to all of the local organizations and businesses that have helped her family achieve affordable home ownership.
2: I'm obviously really looking forward to the fact that this is going to create generational stability. It's going to feel like we're home now. I can't wait for Dresden to be that home. You know, we've got a beautiful downtown and we're really looking forward to that.
1: The latest build is expected to be complete sometime between September and October, at which point LaBelle's family will be handed over the keys. And it's one of the sure signs summer is right around the corner. The Chatham Kinsmen Fair kicks off this afternoon with 4 days of community, family, and fun. The 70th annual event gets underway this afternoon, running through Sunday on the grounds outside Memorial Arena, with midway rides run by World's Finest Shows, vendors, crafters, and more. 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
1: Excess weather, sunny today, a little breezy at times with a high of 21 Celsius. Overnight dipping down to 9 degrees. Tomorrow, sunny once again and a high of 26. Looking ahead to the weekend, clear skies Saturday, 22 degrees, and sunshine on Sunday with a high once again of 22. Right now, 11 Celsius, that's 51 Fahrenheit. Coming up next, Nick Powell takes a look at sports.
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7: Chugging Sports, the Carolina Hurricanes are one win away from heading to the Stanley Cup Final, blanking the Montreal Canadiens 4-0. Game 5 shifts over to Carolina on Friday. Hurricanes now up 3-1. Toronto Blue Jays grabbed the series win, picking up the 2-1 victory over the Miami Marlins. For the Detroit Tigers, they shut out the LA Angels 4-0. New York Yankees run over Kansas City 7-0. The Toronto Blue Jays have received relief pitcher Connor Siebel from the Detroit Tigers for lefty pitcher Wanmani Vasquez. This comes at a time when the Jays are in need of pitching help, with 9 pitchers all on the injured list. Siebel has made 11 appearances for the Tigers with a 3.45 ERA over 15.2 innings. He's designated for assignment by Detroit on Sunday. And it's the start of the quarterfinals at the Men's Hockey World. And Canada squares off against the United States this morning. Puck drop at 10:20. Other quarterfinal games include Finland playing Czechia, Switzerland takes on Sweden, Norway plays Latvia. And that is it for sports. I'm Nick Powell.
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0: 7:08 on this Thursday morning. Chatham Can's greatest hits, 99.1 CKXS. Broadcasting live from sunny and blue downtown Wallaceburg. And you know, it's... I try to avoid the Florida stories, but every now and again, one just screams out, oh, we gotta talk about this. A 33-year-old Florida man named Clayton Warren was arrested after breaking into a store in the middle of the night using a chainsaw to steal $12,000 worth of Pokemon cards.
24: Oh, my. Oh. He went home or wherever he went, came back about an hour and a half with a chainsaw, and just kind of walks like he knew exactly where to go. Opened the doors like he knew that... We didn't have a lock on it, unfortunately. The good news is none of the glass was broken inside of the place, but they did indeed steal about between 10 to 15,000 in Pokemon cards. Unfortunately, we are getting targeted as trading card game stores, kind of like a jewelry store, because they know we have valuable inventory in the store.
0: But no one touched my radioactive man.
25: Gotta catch him all.
26: So he went with a chainsaw, but the door wasn't locked.
25: Yeah, that's the best part. They didn't even lock it.
0: Right? Oh, you got Charizards in there and you're not locking the door.
26: Right?
0: My goodness. I didn't realize they were worth that much money.
25: Oh, yeah, they are.
0: Oh, man.
25: Are you kidding me? You get a shiny, like, dark Raichu? Buddy.
0: Ooh, and that is just worth bank, eh?
25: Yeah.
0: And you threw them all away, Mom. My goodness. It's always bad when the desperation for theft hits the nerd community.

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1: Well, we are now 1 week away from the big celebration of all things Chatham Kent. 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
0: And they'll be handed out by me.
1: Yeah, they will.
0: Looking forward to that. Should be good. I have to wear a suit. So.
1: You look good in a suit, though.
0: I always look like a child.
1: No, you don't. Like
0: someone dressed their kid up and took him to a wedding. Yeah. Looking forward to it, though. It's going to be a great night. We'll see you next week. Catch a good news file brought to you by Victory Lincoln, 301 Richmond Street in Chatham, online at victorylincoln.com. We'll check the forecast coming up next.
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0: The weather rules. And it rules for like a week, at least as far as I can see and confidently predict. Today is going to be sunny with a high around 21 degrees. Clear skies tonight. Low is going to drop down to about 9. Tomorrow, more sunshine. We'll see a high getting up to 26. Clear tomorrow night. Low dip into 13. For your Saturday, sunny with a high of 22. Pretty much the exact same story for Sunday. And Monday, as we head back to work and into the month of June, a mix of sun and clouds. cloud and a high once again of 22 degrees. Find your long-range forecast, which looks pretty much exactly like that, over at CKXSFM.com, your source for local news and information. Right now, it's all blue skies and sunshine over the Sydenham. We're sitting at 12 degrees Celsius. 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
1: Good morning. From the 99.1 Newsroom, I'm Robin Brady. The race for mayor is heating up ahead of October's municipal election. Current Chatham Kent Mayor Darren Caniff has filed nomination papers as he launches a campaign for a third term leading the municipality. Caniff says he plans to continue building on the momentum and growth the community has experienced over the past 8 years. There are now four candidates vying for the mayor's seat, including current councillors Lauren Anderson and Michael Bondi, and Wallaceburg resident Nelson Berm. Chatham Kent residents head to the polls October 26th. Work is officially underway on the 10th build for Habitat for Humanity Chatham Kent. Ground was broken on a property on Main Street in Dresden yesterday, land which was donated to the nonprofit organization by the municipality. This year's partner family is Chelsea LaBelle and her two daughters, who expect to move into their new three-bedroom home in the fall. To qualify for a Habitat home, families must complete 500 hours of community service and pay the mortgage, which is geared to income. And it's a rite of spring in Chatham Kent. The annual Kinsman Fair kicks off later today. Originally run by the JCs, the Spring Fair is celebrating its 70th year in Chatham with live entertainment, vendors, and midway rides. Entertainment this year includes jugglers, dance presentations, and a petting zoo courtesy of TJ Stables. The gates open at 4 this afternoon, and the fair runs through Sunday. For more local news and information, visit ckxsfm.com. We'll check the forecast next.
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1: Access weather. Sunshine today with a high of 21 Celsius. Clear overnight, dipping down to 9 degrees. Another sunny day in store tomorrow with a high of 26. Right now, 12 Celsius, that's 53 Fahrenheit. Find your long-range forecast online at ckxsfm.com.
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7: Chugging sports, the Carolina Hurricanes shut out the Montreal Canadiens at the Bell Center. A 4-0 win, leading the series 3-1, and a chance to head to the Stanley Cup Final with a win on Friday. The Toronto Blue Jays held on for the 2-1 win over the Miami Marlins for the series win. The Detroit Tigers, they snap a losing streak with a 4-0 win against the LA Angels. The New York Yankees blank Kansas City 7-0. And the start of the quarterfinals gets underway this morning at the Men's Hockey World, and Canada is squaring off against the United States. Puck drop is set for 10:20. Other quarterfinal matchups include Czechia playing Finland, Switzerland takes on Sweden, and Norway goes up against Latvia. And that is it with sports. I'm Nick Powell.
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9: 7:36 on this Thursday morning. Chatham Kent's greatest hits, 99.1 CKXS. Now, I bragged a lot on AI on this show.
1: Yeah, a little bit sometimes, yes.
29: I don't see anything wrong with it.
9: Okay, I was like, I'm just making a statement before I do it some more. But this is actually something from Business Insider, so I'm going to leave my opinion out of it and just let you guys weigh in on this one.
29: Sure.
9: Business Insider has a report on how artificial intelligence is threatening to take away your work social life.
29: How?
9: For better or worse.
1: What?
9: They say it's making offices less social, less human, less alive. The idea is that AI has taken away a lot of those like small interactions. Shrinking workforces leaves people on their own in a lot of departments because a lot of people are also offloading to AI, right? So once certain companies realize, like, wait, I can get a service to do this for $2 a month, they go, okay, and nix a couple in. So now you have less people to talk to. There is that side of it as well. But also, some of the things that people are using AI for is taking away small interactions with their coworkers throughout the day.
29: Like emails, perchance?
9: Emails, or just simply getting up and asking the answer to a question for something, right? Instead of like grabbing your phone and being like, hey, what is this? Just like, hey, Tony. I don't know.
29: I like the idea that you're asking me for something like, oh, no.
9: I know, but sometimes it's nice to bounce an idea off somebody instead of bouncing an idea off ChatGPT. So a lot of those tiny interactions that we don't realize we've offloaded to the apps have taken away from those with our coworkers. Now, some people were all for this in the comment section. So I guess, like I said, I'm not offering my opinion in. If this sounds good to you, super. If it doesn't, delete the app. We got more of Chatham Kent's greatest hits on the way. We're going to catch up with the folks from the Wallaceburg Christian School in just a moment. But first, Lario Speedwagon on CKXS.
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0: Radiohead on 99.1 CKXS, Chatham Kent's greatest hits, broadcasting live from James Street here in downtown Wallaceburg. Joining me in studio here today is the principal from the Wallaceburg Christian School, Matt Sharon. Thank you so much for your time here today, Principal Matt.
1: Thank you very much for having me.
0: Glad to have you in, because you guys are hitting a big milestone over there at Wallaceburg Christian, about to celebrate 65 years of Christian education in Wallaceburg, and you got a big day planned for it.
1: We do, yes. Saturday, June 13th, we are going to kick off our celebration with an open house at the school. That will be from 1 to 4. We'll have face painting and games, balloon animals, bouncy castles, all that stuff, some food. Then we're going to have a catered meal that'll take place at the CRC Church here in Wallaceburg. That's catered by Gilded Cart. Tickets are available for purchase. You can do that by calling the office there at the school. And then we'll have a time of worship after from 7 till 8 at night, also at the CRC Church.
0: Nice. So it's an entire day plan from 1 until 8 p.m. And you guys are looking to raise about $65,000 through this to celebrate the 65 years.
1: Yeah, that's right. We're about halfway there already. But ticket sales will go towards that, donations, and we really rely on just that from the community just to keep the school going. And we thought that'd be a great thing to raise for our milestone 65 years.
0: Yeah, absolutely. Well, if anybody's looking for more information on this event, Matt, where can they find that online?
1: Yeah, they can call the office at 519-627-6013, or they can email admin@wallacebergchristianschool.com.
0: They're celebrating 65 years at Wallaceburg Christian School on Saturday, June 13th. Don't forget to grab up your tickets in advance. 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Once again, that phone number is 519-627-6013 or email admin@wallacebergchristianschool.com. Principal Matt Sharon in studio here today. Thank you so much for your time, Matt. Anything else you want to add for our listeners before we let you go?
1: It's going to be a great time. You don't want to miss out on this. Fun for all kids and adults.
0: Well, congratulations on 65 years, and should be a great day.
1: Thank you very much.
0: Got more Chatham Kent's greatest hits on the way. We'll check traffic and weather coming up next.
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8: checking in on the roads this morning. Another gorgeous start to the day. We have no problems to worry about. School buses are all running, but construction continues to run rampant. In downtown Chatham, we've got more work going on. Fifth Street will now be closed between Wellington and King, 8:30 until 2:30 today, and then again 8 until noon for construction and that ongoing work on King Street West and First Street. King Street closed between 2nd and LaCroix. First Street shut down between Wellington and King for that sewer work that's ongoing. In Wallaceburg, Water Street shut down from Park to its south limits today and tomorrow. And Goudreau Line in the Tilbury area closed from Stevenson Road to Glenwood Line, 8 a.m. to 6 p.m. today as crews work on a culvert replacement there. For those filling up the tank, the gas price is continuing to dip slightly in most communities around Chatham-Kent, down to $1.78 in Chatham, $1.81 in Dresden, and still $1.89 in Wallaceburg.
0: I love construction running rampant.
8: Like it's just like uncontrolled.
0: Rampant construction sounds like a disease.
8: It's just popping up randomly.
0: Exactly. Well, you know, it kind of is mm-hmm. in a way. It's a pox. It leaves us with better roads, but
8: right.
0: A little frustration between. Taking a peek at your excess weather forecast here today. What's also running rampant is sunshine.
8: Nice.
0: Yeah, right? It's going to be sunny and beauty days here right on through the weekend into next week. Today, sunny with a high of 21. Clear tonight, low dropping down to 9. More sunshine tomorrow, a high getting up to 26. Clear tomorrow night with a low falling to 13. For your Saturday, sunny with a high of 22. And pretty much the same deal for Sunday, the last day of May. More sunshine and high of 22 degrees. Right now, it's clear blue skies over the Sydenham from downtown Wallaceburg. We're sitting at 12 degrees Celsius. Find that long-range forecast at CKXSFM.com.

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1: Good morning. From the 99.1 Newsroom, I'm Robin Brady. Citing a plan for continued growth, Darren Caniff has announced his intention to seek a third term as Chatham Kent's mayor. Caniff officially filed nomination papers yesterday and says he plans to continue building on the momentum and growth the community has experienced over the past 8 years. Since becoming mayor, Caniff notes Chatham Kent has seen a population increase of 8.1%, which is the municipality's strongest period of growth in more than 2 decades. The incumbent mayor adds during his time in the mayor's seat, he's applied his skill set as a chartered accountant to ensure Chatham Kent has a strong financial position, helping to reduce municipal debt levels by roughly $100 million. Caniff was first elected to Chatham Kent Council in 2014, representing Ward 6 for 4 years prior to being elected for mayor in 2018. There are now 4 candidates vying for the mayor's seat in October's municipal election, including current councillors Michael Bondi and Lauren Anderson, and Wallaceburg resident Nelson Berm. Charges have been laid after a local man allegedly assaulted his partner. The Chatham Kent Police Service said officers were called to a Chatham home Tuesday morning following an altercation. Authorities said the victim was able to leave the home and seek help from a nearby resident before police arrived. Following further investigation, a 36-year-old Chatham man was arrested and charged with 1 count of assault. He was held in custody for a bail hearing. Habitat for Humanity Chatham Kent has officially broken ground on a new house that will provide a home for a local mother and her 2 daughters. The nonprofit organization held a groundbreaking ceremony in Dresden yesterday, marking the beginning of the 10th build for the local organization. The property, located on Main Street, was donated to Habitat by the municipality. Chelsea LaBelle and her daughters Hillary and Maddie have been selected as Habitat's partner family for this project and will move into their new 3-bedroom, 2-story home once it's been completed. LaBelle, who was noticeably emotional during the ceremony, expressed her gratitude to all of the local organizations and businesses that have helped her family achieve affordable home ownership.
2: I'm obviously really looking forward to the fact that this is going to create generational stability. It's going to feel like we're home now. I can't wait for Dresden to be that home. You know, we've got a beautiful downtown and we're really looking forward to that.
1: The latest build is expected to be complete sometime between September and October, at which point LaBelle's family will be handed over the keys. And it's one of the sure signs summer is right around the corner. The Chatham Kinsmen Fair kicks off this afternoon with 4 days of community, family, and fun. The 70th annual event gets underway this afternoon, running through Sunday on the grounds outside Memorial Arena, with midway rides run by World's Finest Shows, vendors, crafters, and more. 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
1: Excess weather, sunny today, a little breezy at times with a high of 21 Celsius. Overnight dipping down to 9 degrees. Tomorrow, sunny once again and a high of 26. Looking ahead to the weekend, clear skies Saturday, 22 degrees, and sunshine on Sunday with a high once again of 22. Right now, 12 Celsius, that's 53 Fahrenheit. Coming up next, Nick Powell takes a look at sports.
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5: Chugging Sports, the Carolina Hurricanes are one win away from heading to the Stanley Cup Final, blanking the Montreal Canadiens 4-0. Game 5 shifts over to Carolina on Friday. Hurricanes now up 3-1. The Toronto Blue Jays grab the series win, picking up the 2-1 victory over the Miami Marlins. For the Detroit Tigers, they shut out the LA Angels 4-0. New York Yankees run over Kansas City 7-0. The Toronto Blue Jays have received relief pitcher Connor Siebold from the Detroit Tigers for lefty pitcher Wanmani Vasquez. This comes at a time when the Jays are in need of pitching help, with 9 pitchers all on the injured list. Siebold's made 11 appearances for the Tigers with a 3.45 ERA over 15.2 innings. He's designated for assignment by Detroit on Sunday. And it's the start of the quarterfinals at the Men's Hockey World. Canada squares off against the United States this morning. Puck drop at 10:20. Other quarterfinal games include Finland playing Czechia, Switzerland takes on Sweden, Norway plays Latvia. And that is it with sports. I'm Nick Powell.
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6: 8:08 on this Thursday morning. It's Chatham Kent's greatest hits, 99.1 CKXS. You're waking up here with Tanner, Robin, and Tony. Just seeing nothing but blue skies. Seriously, nothing but blue.
4: Beautiful.
6: No clouds from my sight and my viewpoint here from downtown Wallaceburg. And that just makes me feel good getting closer and closer to another big weekend here today with the Kinsmen Fair kicking off later on this afternoon.
5: 4 o'clock, those gates open.
6: Oh, it's going to be a blast over there. So you got 4 days of incredible Kinsmen Fair action. All the rides are going to be set up from today right on through until the 31st. On Saturday and Sunday, they got some jugglers.
5: Mm-hmm.
6: They're going to be there. Heck yeah. The TJ Stables Petting Farm is going to be there on Sunday. Don't forget to swing on by the Kinsmen booth. They have lots of fun raffles and stuff going on there. So fun to be had all throughout the weekend for the Kinsmen Fair, formerly the JC Fair. And that all goes down near Memorial Arena in Chatham. So I've noticed one thing that I think we have to address as we are getting into fair and midway season.
4: Mm-hmm. What's that?
6: I think they've retired the zipper. When was the last time you guys saw the zipper? Tony may not even know what it is.
4: What's the zipper? Remind me.
5: Honestly, I don't know.
6: Really? Okay.
5: I know I've heard of it, but
6: the zipper
5: have no
6: was
5: idea.
6: A fair ride from when I was in high school. So it was like
14: essentially, imagine like a large oblong Ferris wheel, like a large thin oval Ferris wheel with carts that moved around very quickly, but the thing itself...
1: Oh, and they spin.
14: Spun on its own axis, right?
15: Whoa.
14: So it was like these things were spinning, they were running around on a belt around this like oblong thing, which also in itself was spinning, and you know, you heard the creaks and the rusty equipment.
1: The bolts that sort of shake a little bit.
14: Or drop into the container with you, because you're in little cages that have like a little bit of padding on the front and back.
15: That'll help.
14: I've been in there, and so 9 times out of 10, it's the change from your pocket rolling around in there. But every now and then, you'll see like a nut or a bolt, and you're like, that didn't come from my pocket.
15: Why is it called the zipper?
14: Because
15: it's rotating.
14: I don't know. We'll have to pull it out.
15: Because it zips around. No, Robin's right.
14: She got it for you. Wow. She got you there. We'll take a peek online, and I'll show Tony videos of the zipper. You're going to recognize it immediately, Robin.
1: Yeah, no, but now that you've described it, I know what it is. Mm. Honestly, I don't keep track of what... rides are at the fairs.
14: No, you notice that death trap was still there in the world. Oh, I have to know why it was taken off the market. Probably do not want to know, but we can promise you things are much safer these days without it.

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0: I'm going to start off our list with a wish for Aaron Genge today. 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That comes in from all your friends at the Children's Treatment Center Foundation and your family.
1: I have a very happy birthday going out there to Aletta Kiwiash. Aletta's turning 95 here today, so a very happy birthday from George Held.
0: Nice. I've got my Dresden Legion list today. Happy birthday to Alan Hornell, Maisie DeLine, Kyle McDonald, and Leslie Ann Parking. Happy birthday, everybody.
1: I have a very happy birthday going out to Diane Glover. Diane, Judy, Brian, Brunel, Paul, and Maverick want to wish you a very happy birthday. And underage, they said, let's just say she's chronologically gifted. That is our local birthdays. We do have some celebrity birthdays to join the list. So also celebrating on this day is Carrie Mulligan. She was in the Great Gatsby remake.
0: Okay.
1: In that, she was Daisy. She's 41 years old here today. Jesse Bradford is 47. Jake Johnson, who plays Nick Miller on New Girl, he's 48 years old here today. Also have a happy birthday going out to Kylie Minogue.
0: Oh, man.
1: She's turning 58 here this morning. A happy birthday of Roland Gift from the Fine Young Cannibals, 65 years old today. Kirk Gibson is 69. John Fogerty of Creedence Clearwater Revival, formerly, and is going to be playing the Coliseum at Caesars Windsor later on this summer. He's celebrating his 81st birthday. Gladys Knight is 82.
0: Wow.
1: And some celebrities who've passed on. Ian Fleming, the author behind James Bond. NBA Hall of Famer Jerry West. Jim Thorpe. Wendy O. Williams. And that's it.
0: Okay.
1: It's your birthdays and anniversaries. 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
1: Excess weather, lots of sunshine to close out your week through the weekend and right on into the month of June. Looks like we're going to see sunshine today with a high of 21. Clear skies tonight, low dropping to about 9 degrees. Tomorrow, another sunny day, high getting all the way up to about 26. Clear tomorrow night, the low falling to 13. For your Saturday, sunshine with a high of 22. Pretty much ditto on Sunday, sunny, high of 22. And then Monday, June 1st, we'll see a mix of sun and cloud and a high back up to 22 degrees. Right now, it's all clear skies and sunshine over the Sydenham right here in downtown Wallaceburg from James Street.

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1: Good morning. From the 99.1 Newsroom, I'm Robin Brady. The race for mayor is heating up ahead of October's municipal election. Current Chatham Kent Mayor Darren Caniff has filed nomination papers as he launches a campaign for a third term leading the municipality. Caniff says he plans to continue building on the momentum and growth the community has experienced over the past 8 years. There are now four candidates vying for the mayor's seat, including current councilors Lauren Anderson and Michael Bondi, and Wallaceburg resident Nelson Berm. Chatham Kent residents head to the polls October 26th. Work is officially underway on the 10th build for Habitat for Humanity Chatham Kent. Ground was broken on a property on Main Street in Dresden yesterday, land which was donated to the nonprofit organization by the municipality. This year's partner family is Chelsea LaBelle and her two daughters, who expect to move into their new three-bedroom home in the fall. To qualify for a Habitat home, families must complete 500 hours of community service and pay the mortgage, which is geared to income. And it's a rite of spring in Chatham Kent. The annual Kinsman Fair kicks off later today. Originally run by the JCs, the Spring Fair is celebrating its 70th year in Chatham with live entertainment, vendors, and midway rides. Entertainment this year includes jugglers, dance presentations, and a petting zoo courtesy of TJ Stables. The gates open at 4 this afternoon, and the fair runs through Sunday. For more local news and information, visit ckxsfm.com. We'll check the forecast next.

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2: Access weather, sunny today, a little breezy at times at a high of 21 Celsius, dipping down to 9 overnight. Tomorrow, more sunshine with a high of 26. Right now, we're sitting at 15 Celsius. That's 59 Fahrenheit. Find your long-range forecast online at ckaccessfm.com.
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5: Chugging sports, the Carolina Hurricanes shut out the Montreal Canadiens at the Bell Center. A 4-0 win, leading the series 3-1, and a chance to head to the Stanley Cup Final with a win on Friday. The Toronto Blue Jays held on for the 2-1 win over the Miami Marlins for the series win. The Detroit Tigers, they snap a losing streak with a 4-0 win against the LA Angels. New York Yankees blank Kansas City 7-0. And the start of the quarterfinals gets underway this morning at the Men's Hockey World, and Canada is squaring off against the United States. Puck drop is set for 10:20. Other quarterfinal matchups include Czechia playing Finland, Switzerland takes on Sweden, but Norway goes up against Latvia. And that is it with sports. I'm Nick Powell.
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26: 8:36 on this Thursday morning. Chatham Can's greatest hits, 99.1 CKXS. Tanner, Robin, Tony, here with you today. I got a question for you guys.
27: Yo.
26: Because it is also not just a regular Thursday, it is National Hamburger Day.
28: Oh.
26: So I thought we could try to figure out what is the best burger in Chatham Kent.
27: Oh,
26: or at least
27: wow.
26: Our favorites. The very least, our favorites. Like, I'll start off just because I want to talk. I'll talk Wolfsburg specifically.
11: Okay.
26: And I'll start by saying there needs to be honorable mentions to burgers lost in times past because Chuck's is no longer here. And the Wallace Burger at Chuck's definitely would have got a huge mention for this one.
11: Wow.
26: Charlie Seven's also no longer in Wolfsburg. That one definitely would have been in the conversation. I went to Wolfsburg District Secondary School, so I would have to throw Slim Jim's in there as well. I know. These are names that are resonating with Wolfsburg folks, I'm sure, and not the two people in the room with me. But I'm going to say Big Chief. That is my answer for what is the best Chatham Kent burger.
11: You know what? I got to agree with him. I hear about that large marge on the food and fun file.
26: Hold on. You have to agree with me, but you said you hear about.
11: I've never had, no.
26: Well, then you can't say it's the best burger.
11: Well,
26: I'm asking for your opinion, Tony, not to just co-sign mine.
11: Sorry.
26: Robin, do you have one?
2: Banquet Burger at Chatham Burger.
26: Ooh, there you go. That's a staple as well. Community staple. Tone?
11: There you go. You know, Greg Hetherington made a mean burger. That's my vote.
26: Sycophants, folks. We got more of Chatham Kent's greatest hits on the way. Tanner, Robin, Tony, waking up with you. Enjoy a burger on this sunny Thursday hamburger day.

0: Styx on 99.1 CKXS, Chatham Kent's greatest hit. Santa Robin, Tony hanging out with you here today. Earlier on this morning, we were talking about like our go-to drinks of summer.
1: Mm-hmm. Yeah.
0: And we talked a little bit, I think mine was milk. I don't know if that's serious or not, but there's a lot of truth there. But apparently, according to the internet, the go-to drink of summer this time around, alcoholic Fresca. That's right.
2: What?
0: Hard Fresca is here, folks. No. If you grew up in the 80s and 90s, your grandparents had a lot of Fresca.
2: Oh, yeah.
1: What is Fresca?
0: Well, you never heard of Fresca?
1: No.
0: You ain't never heard of Fresca?
1: I've not.
0: Fresca is like, it's like a less sweet Sprite, I guess.
2: Mm.
0: Is that a good way to put it?
2: Yeah, and it's a little more citrusy, if you can say that, than like your Sprites and 7-Ups.
1: I believe the audience said grapefruit?
0: Grapefruit. Oh, okay. Dan said grapefruit. So it's like a grapefruit pop.
1: Yeah. Okay. Oh. Interesting.
0: Oh. All right. This is like the worst fruit. Okay. So, this is an alcoholic version of Fresca. Fresca Hard has hit the stores in the States. It's 4.6% alcohol, 99 calories per can, zero sugar. It's available in several flavors. I guess I could have kept reading. Classic grapefruit citrus.
1: Wow.
0: Pineapple citrus. Peach citrus, watermelon citrus. There's pricing here, but it's all American, right? So a malt beverage, meaning it is different than like a vodka base Fresca mix that you probably made in high school.
1: Oh.
0: It's more of a malt liquor that's added to it, kind of like the White Claws do. So not really sure how it's going to taste or if it'll make it to our side of the border or not. But an alcoholic Fresca, I have to imagine, has been made in many a college campus, right? The last stuff left over in the cupboard. Oh, we got some warm, no-name Costco vodka and Fresca? What's Fresca? We got more of Chatham Kent's greatest hits on the way. We'll take a peek at traffic and weather coming up next.
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2: The gardener out in you. Checking in on the roads once again. We are having some smooth travels this morning. No major trouble to speak of around Chatham Kent other than construction in Wallaceburg. That work on Water Street continuing today and tomorrow between Park Street and the south limits of Water Street. If you are in the boundary line area just east of Chatham, that will be closed between Pinehurst Line and Parrot Road today through June 2nd for work on the overhead power lines. And in downtown Chatham, 5th Street will be shut down today from Wellington over to King until 2:30 this afternoon, and then again tomorrow 8 a.m. until noon. If you're filling up the tank, gas prices in Wallaceburg holding steady around $1.89, $1.83 in Blenheim, and $1.78 in Chatham.
0: That seven is refreshing, at least.
2: It won't last, but it's nice while it's there.
0: Oh, my goodness. It's like warm weather like hits, too. That's the other thing I'm terrified is, like, when do we see the two? At what point do we end up seeing the two?
2: Don't ruin it.
0: I'm just trying to brace ourselves, right? We got to get ourselves prepared. Then we see it and we have panic attacks all over the road and we're weeping in mid-traffic in a commute to our work, to our jobs. That's not a healthy place to be. Got to prepare ourselves. Add some mental cushioning, some psychological styrofoam. Wow. Anyways, weather. That's good news, though. Because the weather rules today, tomorrow, the next day, and a week from now. Sunshine here today, a high of 21 degrees. Clear skies tonight, low falling down to 9. Tomorrow, we'll see more sunshine with a high of 26. Clear tomorrow night, low falling down to 13. Saturday and Sunday look sunny with a high of 22. You can find your long-range forecast at CKXSFM.com. Right now, it's all blue skies and sunshine over James Street in downtown Wallaceburg. We're sitting at 15 degrees Celsius. Whoa!

0: Good morning. From the 99.1 Newsroom, I'm Robin Brady. The race for mayor is heating up ahead of October's municipal election. Current Chatham Kent Mayor Darren Caniff has filed nomination papers as he launches a campaign for a third term leading the municipality. Caniff says he plans to continue building on the momentum and growth the community has experienced over the past 8 years. There are now four candidates vying for the mayor's seat, including current councillors Lauren Anderson and Michael Bondi, and Wallaceburg resident Nelson Berm. Chatham Kent residents head to the polls October 26th. Work is officially underway on the 10th build for Habitat for Humanity Chatham Kent. Ground was broken on a property on Main Street in Dresden yesterday, land which was donated to the nonprofit organization by the municipality. This year's partner family is Chelsea LaBelle and her two daughters, who expect to move into their new three-bedroom home in the fall. To qualify for a Habitat home, families must complete 500 hours of community service and pay the mortgage, which is geared to income. And it's a rite of spring in Chatham Kent. The annual Kinsman Fair kicks off later today. Originally run by the JCs, the Spring Fair is celebrating its 70th year in Chatham with live entertainment, vendors, and midway rides. Entertainment this year includes jugglers, dance presentations, and a petting zoo courtesy of TJ Stables. The gates open at 4 this afternoon, and the fair runs through Sunday. For more local news and information, visit ckxsfm.com. 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
1: Hey, Chatham Kent. Dave here from the Glass House. I just got to say, I'm so proud to be part of our community. You've served us well for over 50 years now. Sue, myself, our daughter and son, Aaron and Simon, and their families are all now part of our growing little retail garden center. 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But hey, the Glass House could never be what it is today if it wasn't for your support, Chatham Kent. 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
0: Excess weather, sunny today, a little breezy at times at a high of 21 Celsius, dipping down to 9 overnight. Tomorrow, more sunshine with a high of 26. Right now, we're sitting at 15 Celsius. That's 59 Fahrenheit. Find your long-range forecast online at ckxsfm.com.
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0: Taking our first look at the financial markets this morning, the TSX opens the day at 34,412, the S&P 500 sitting at 7520, the Dow Jones will hit the morning bell at 50,644, and the NASDAQ begins the trading day at 26,674. Crude is up $1.98 to $90.66 a barrel. Gold down $62 to $4,418 an ounce, and the loonie trading at 72.1 cents U.S. With your Morning Market Watch, I'm Robin Brady.
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0: You too, 99.1 CKXS, Chatham Kent's greatest hits. Well, one of our favorite traditions that has kind of grown out of the COVID-19 pandemic and has stuck around since is we get to interview the nominees for the Dr. Jack Perry Awards each and every year. And it's something we're going to be doing all throughout next week and the week after, but getting a little bit of an early start here with the first nominee from Chatham Christian High School, and that is Judah Fitch. He is joining us on the phone lines here today. Good morning, Judah. Thanks for your time.
1: Yeah, no problem.
0: So Judah is the male candidate, an exceptional student athlete who exemplifies the highest standards of athleticism, leadership, and character. He was an integral part of the Chatham Christian volleyball and basketball teams, qualifying for OFSA. Judah is equally committed to academic excellence, achieving 95% average throughout school. Judah is signed with the Redeemer Royals volleyball team, where he'll be studying to become a youth pastor. Judah, this morning, I do want to ask you, is your time here at Chatham Christian High School, what would you consider the highlight of your athletic career during secondary?
1: Honestly, the highlight of my athletic career was in grade 11 when we made it to OFSA and ended up finishing fifth in OFSA single A. I'm just super proud of that moment because I didn't start playing volleyball until grade 10. So being able to start on a team that did so well in OFSA, just it was a really good feeling, especially with all the teamwork that came together in order to get that far.
0: Awesome. Well, you know, that is an amazing highlight to that part of your career. And we saw in your bio there that you're committed to Redeemer and that you've already are doing some volleyball there with the school, and you're going to be doing it as you head into post-secondary. Do you think athletics is going to play a huge part in that post-secondary part of your education?
1: Yeah, for sure. Athletics has always been a massive part of my life. All of my siblings, we grew up playing sports together, and that's just going to continue throughout the rest of my life, honestly, but especially post-secondary, as university volleyball, it's a pretty large commitment. But yeah, I'm super excited to be able to play sports for even longer at a competitive rate.
0: That's excellent. Well, you know, each and every time we interview our Dr. Jack Perry Award nominees, we like to ask each of our nominees a little bit about the counterparts to their awards. So tell us a little bit about Grace, who we're going to speak a little bit later, the female candidate from Chatham Christian.
1: Yeah, Grace is honestly one of the biggest parts of our school athletic-wise. She plays almost every sport that she can, and she's really good at a lot of them. Honestly, she's a super good leader as well. Even in basketball, my dad is actually her coach, but she's a

0: big leader and helps to help mentor the new students that come in who play sports. Even like on a day-to-day basis, I see her talking with athletic students from younger grades and just teaching them. So she's a really good leader, and honestly, we can all learn from her, especially how she's able to carry herself in a way that honestly shows good character and leadership.
1: Fantastic. Well, Judith, thank you so much for your time here today. Congratulations on all of your academic and athletic success at the secondary level, and we wish you all the best at Redeemer in the next few years.
0: Yeah, thank you for having me.
1: That is Judah Fitch, the male candidate for the Dr. Jack Perry Award. The awards are going to be handed out at Ursuline College on Tuesday, June the 9th. We got more of Chatham Kent's greatest hits coming your way next.
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1: Yeah.
2: So exciting.
0: Oh, everything's going to get started at 4 p.m. later on today. The Midway is going to open up. The Craft and Vendor Show is going to open up, all of which at 4 p.m. The Midway and Fair is going to run until 11 p.m. tonight. It'll be open 4 to 11 tomorrow, 12 noon until 11 on Saturday, and then Sunday, 12 noon until 4 p.m. All of the days listed, if I look over at the weather forecast, sunny, sunny, sunny, sunny. It's a great weekend for the fair. That is for sure. Tone, we showed you a video of the zipper earlier on this morning.
3: What was that?
0: Absolutely. That was fun.
3: It looked like it was designed by John Kramer.
0: It was freedom.
3: Oh, man.
0: It looked intense, right? Actually, I looked at that. I'm like, how did I walk onto that? As a grown adult, I would not walk onto that. My parents let me on that thing. Man.
3: Crazy.
0: Great. The days, right? It's going to be a blast over there at the Kinsman Fair. You can find more details at the events page at ckxsfm.com. 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
0: Nice. Actually, you know what? We're going to talk a little bit more about that coming up later on this morning on 99.1 CKXS.
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2: Access weather, sunny today, a little breezy at times with a high of 21 Celsius. Clear overnight, dipping down to 9 degrees. Tomorrow, more sunshine in store with a high of 26. Find your long-range forecast online at ckxsfm.com.
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0: There's Incubus on 99.1 CKXS, Chatham Kent's greatest hits. That is going to do it for us in our time with you here today. Lots of stuff going on this weekend. Robin, I believe you're going to find yourself over at the IG Wealth Management Walk for Alzheimer's.
1: Absolutely, I will. Saturday morning at Kingston Park in Chatham. Everything gets underway at 10 o'clock. Lots going on with the walk itself. We've got the memory garden set up, honoring those who are still living with dementia and those who have passed. We've also got a petting zoo from DJ Stables on hand. I'm your host for the day. We've got lots of live music with Two from Tuesday and tickets on sale for the Alzheimer's 50-50 draw as well. So lots of reasons to be at Kingston Park Saturday morning.
0: Oh, nice. Some winning some cash. Great way to kick off your summertime. Awesome. So if anyone's looking for more details, Robin, where can they find that?
1: They can visit the Alzheimer's Society of Chatham-Kent on Facebook is probably your easiest, or just search Walk for Alzheimer's Chatham Kent.
0: And there's still lots of time to donate to your favorite morning show host and news director, Robin Brady.
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0: There we go. 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Everything taking place on Saturday morning. More Chatham Kent's greatest hits coming up. Your More Music Middays takes over right after this.
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2: 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So all throughout today, you can get amazing rates here at the golf course to play 18 holes walking or riding for an incredible rate. But not only that, we're going to let you know about all the great deals that they have going on in Wardsville all throughout the season this year. The first thing you're going to notice when you get out here, whether it's today or you're lining up one of these next beautiful days over the next week and a half, is the brand new sign that they're working on in the front. Not quite finished, but you could definitely see the difference as soon as you turn into Wardsville. You'll see the chipmunks there greeting you at the road on Highway 2. So why not swing by Wardsville over this next week, because you got the great weather for it and they got some great specials too, including a fantastic Monday Senior Special and a great Weekday Junior Special that gets the kids out here on the golf course with Mom and Dad to enjoy some of this beautiful weather. We're going to hear more as we continue broadcasting live from the Wardsville Golf Club for another 99.1 Radio Golf Day.
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10: Access weather, sunny today, a little breezy at times with a high of 21 Celsius. Clear overnight, dipping down to 9 degrees. Tomorrow, more sunshine in store with a high of 26. Find your long-range forecast online at CKXSFM.com.
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2: 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We're out at the Wardsville Golf Club on a beautiful Thursday morning. I mean, the weather is perfect, and the best part is this weather's sticking around for quite some time, not only through this weekend, but right on through into next week, so you can take advantage of incredible deals like the Monday Senior Special. So here at Wardsville, every single Monday, including the holiday Mondays that we have coming up later on in the season, Monday, it is 18 holes of golf for just $26. You can add a card on top to that, but seniors, you're not going to find a better deal all throughout southwestern Ontario. This one is fantastic for what they have to offer here. Over a ton of different variety of holes to be seen throughout 27 holes of golf. 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So don't forget that senior special rate, $26 each and every Monday for seniors. And they have some junior rates as well. So if mom and dad have been looking to get the kids out on the golf course or get them into try golf, they got a great deal to get you out there with the kiddos to enjoy some of this beautiful weather. And we got more details coming to you live from the Wardsville Golf Club with 99.1 CKXS with another Radio Golf Day.
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5: 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It's a 99.1 Radio Golf Day, and we're spending it out at the Wardsville Golf Club. Folks, it's teeing off from all three nines here today because you got 27 holes of great golf here at Wardsville. Alvin, Simon, Theodore, each different from the last. This is a great course. Not too long, but definitely tight, challenging, and interesting enough, especially when you bring Theo into the mix, because Theodore 9 is so vastly different from the older Alvin and Simon. So there's lots to see each time you play around at Wardsville Golf Club. And if you've been looking to maybe get the kids out to the golf course, they got a great junior special as well. So weekdays here in Wardsville after 1 p.m., the juniors can play for just $16 for 9 holes. So that's $16, 9 holes after one with a paying adult. It's a great way to see if the kids are going to like golf. And there's never been a better time with some great weather in the forecast, not just today, tomorrow, and through the weekend, but right on through the rest of next week as well. So why not take advantage and book a round of golf here at the Wardsville Golf Club? Check out wardsvillegolfclub.ca to book online today. 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

0: Access weather, sunny today, a little breezy at times with a high of 21 Celsius. Clear overnight, dipping down to 9 degrees. Tomorrow, more sunshine in store with a high of 26. Find your long-range forecast online at CKXSFM.com.
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3: Yes, we have waited long enough and have been working hard to make sure it's shipshape for you guys. 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If you've been waiting, don't wait any longer. 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Trees and shrubs are fine as well. 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As you mentioned, we are absolutely overflowing with product.
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4: 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So that's $30 a piece. On a one-off, you're still going to save $34.99. Definitely check these out.
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1: Good afternoon from the 99.1 Newsroom. I'm Robin Brady. Trashing a motel room in Dresden has landed charges for a local man. Chatham Kent police were called to a motel on Victoria Avenue early Tuesday afternoon for a report of property damage. Officers arrived to find one of the motel rooms had been significantly damaged and a tenant had threatened to set the room on fire. A suspect was tracked down in the parking lot and arrested without incident. A 47-year-old Chatham man has since been charged with mischief under $5,000 and uttering threats. He was released from custody with a date in court in August. The Kentbridge Country Market is expanding. The owners of the popular market at the intersection of Kentbridge Road and Longwoods Road say the facility has outgrown its current location and that they'd like to move roughly 10 kilometers down the road to a newly acquired property. The site, which had been home to the Chatham Sales Arena until the Wednesday market closed back in 2023, had previously been zoned rural industrial. A report to council earlier this week from Chatham Kent's Manager of Development and Planning Services says the new property offers a location closer to Chatham proper, is located on the same road as the current market, maintains a rural setting that is part of the business charm, and offers the long-term ability to grow and further diversify. Members of council voted unanimously to approve rezoning of the property on Longwoods near Caledonia Road to allow a bakery, eating establishment, farmers market, and supermarket. Habitat for Humanity Chatham Kent has officially broken ground on a new house that will provide a home for a local mother and her daughters. The nonprofit organization held a groundbreaking ceremony in Dresden yesterday, marking the beginning of the 10th build. The property, located on Main Street, was donated to Habitat by the municipality. Chelsea LaBelle and her daughters, Hillary and Maddie, have been selected as Habitat's partner family for this project and are expected to move into their new three-bedroom home in the fall. Bell says she is so grateful to be able to have generational stability with this new property.
2: One of the number one things that I'm looking forward to is having a dining room table with four chairs that we can sit down at. That's something that's going to be really important to us. We've always just kind of had small tables, living in apartments and things like that.
1: Habitat for Humanity helps working, lower-income families achieve the dream of owning a home. To qualify, the family must complete 500 hours of community service. They're also required to pay the mortgage, which is geared to income. And the local Chamber of Commerce is set to honor the achievements and contributions of individuals and businesses in Chatham Kent. The Chatham Kent Chamber of Commerce has announced 62 nominees for the 138th Annual Business Excellence Awards, representing a diverse cross-section of local businesses, entrepreneurs, and community leaders who've demonstrated innovation, growth, and commitment to the community. The Business Excellence Awards will be handed out to the winning nominees on June 4th at the Capitol Theater. A full list of nominees can be found on our website. And for more local news and information, visit CKXSFM.com. 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
1: Excess weather, sunny today, a little breezy at times, at a high of 21 Celsius. Overnight, dipping down to 7. Sunshine tomorrow, 26 degrees for the high. Looking ahead to the weekend, a clear sky Saturday, 22 degrees, and sunny on Sunday with a high again of 22. Right now, we're sitting at 19 Celsius, that's 66 Fahrenheit. Coming up next, Nick Powell takes a look at sports.
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7: Checking sports, the NBA Finals could be determined tonight, or we'll see a Game 7 in the Western Conference Final as the San Antonio Spurs fight to keep their season alive hosting the OKC Thunder. Buff is set at 8:30. Should the Spurs win, Game 7 will go on Saturday. The Toronto Blue Jays hit the road with a stop in Baltimore for action against the Orioles with first pitch at 6:35. For the Detroit Tigers, it's afternoon action closing out at home to the LA Angels at 1:10. And it's the Battle of Texas, the Rangers, and the visiting Houston Astros. Canada is fighting for a shot in the semifinals at the Men's Hockey Worlds, currently in action against the United States. Games later today in the quarterfinals include Norway and Latvia, while Switzerland takes on Sweden. Here's the San Jose Sharks, and Chicago Blackhawks are showing interest in moving their top picks in this year's NHL draft. Sharks, who hold the second overall pick, took a big leap this year with a 30-35-8 record, just 4 points outside of a playoff spot, and moving up significantly in the draft lottery, while Chicago holds the fourth overall pick, finishing with 72 points this season. And in Junior B lacrosse, Wallaceburg returns to action tonight, looking to improve on its 3-9 record this season. Red Devils are home against Orangeville. Tonight's game at Wallaceburg Memorial Arena gets underway at 8 o'clock. And that is a look at sports. I'm Nick Powell.
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1: 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The S&P 500 added 21 points to 7,542. The Dow Jones slipped 42 points lower to 50,602. And the NASDAQ is up 80 points to 26,755. Crude is up 99 cents to $89.67 a barrel. Gold is up $18 to $44.99 an ounce, and the loonie trading at 72.3 cents U.S. With your noon market watch, I'm Robin Brady.
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11: Good afternoon. Here is the report for Thursday from Farm Market News at the University of Guelph Ridgetown campus. From Ontario Pork, Quebec's average price on Wednesday was $216.66 per 100 kilos dressed weight. The previous market's day, CME constructed price was $90.63 U.S. per 100 weight dressed weight. Compared to the previous day, this was up 11 cents. At the Chicago Board of Trade today, the corn futures are slightly higher. July up 1 1/4 at 453 3/4. December up 2 1/2 at 480. Soybean futures are slightly higher. July up 6 1/4 at 1191 1/2. November up 7 1/4 at 1188 3/4. And wheat futures are slightly higher, with July up 1 at 623 1/2. The Chatham-Kent cash corn price, $6.04. Soybeans, $16.17 to $16.22. And soft red winter wheat, $7.51 to $7.54 per bushel. For CKXS FM, I'm Blair Andrews at Farm Market News.
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13: 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Hi, I'm Pam Parody with the Kent Federation of Agriculture. The KFA is your local OFA federation representing over 1,800 members in Chatham, Kent. The weather is slowly starting to turn around and many of us will be starting outside activities. This includes the farmers who will be trying to get the crops planted. Please slow down and allow some space for our local farmers operating their machinery on the roadways. These large, slow-moving vehicles are essential in producing the fresh food we all enjoy. When you see a slow-moving vehicle sign, remember to slow down and share the road. For farmers, ensure you're well lit up and all your lights, signals, and reflectors are in good condition and as visible as possible. Also, a reminder to everyone to make sure the 9/11 emergency numbers are free of vegetation growth that tends to occur over time and they're visible at the road. This is essential for all emergency vehicles to find your property. If your sign is missing, please replace it. The KFA supports its members with issues affecting the agriculture community, such as the new hydro transmission lines, proposed battery storage sites, and favoring the natural heritage implementation strategy for woodlot management preservation. Food production is vitally important both at home and for export. Chatham-Kent is a leader in the Canadian agriculture, supporting a $3 billion agriculture industry locally, which is critically important to Chatham-Kent's economy. While soybeans, corn, and wheat are the major crops, there are over 70 different crops grown in Chatham-Kent, employing over 16,000 workers. 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To keep informed about KFA news, projects, board of directors contacts, and links to several rural-related issues, go to the KFA website, KentFederation.ca. 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
14: Beautiful. 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
1: We are talking cedars. 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It's a two for one. They're doing lots of jobs all at once. Tell us more, Dave.
2: Yes, these are 7 to 8 foot tall emerald cedars. Absolutely huge. And if you're looking for an instant privacy screen, instant privacy hedge, this is what you want to go with. These are regular $269 on for $179. So you're going to save $90 on these. Mm-hmm. These put on about a foot to a foot and a half a year. Definitely something to see.
1: Beautiful. All right, come on out. See these. These are a favorite of mine. Just a rich color that is pleasant to look at all the time. It's Rebecca at the Glasshouse for 99.1 CKXS.
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1: It's Rebecca at the Glasshouse Nursery and Garden Center, Creek Road in Chatham. Spring has finally decided to get on board, and this place is full of spring blooms. Now, David, I know that we love blooms all year round, but I think there's something special about the spring flowering trees. It's just like this little sign of hope when it's been a long, dark winter.
2: Yes, there's something about that, especially after the winter that we've had, to see that kind of color, definitely a plus, and we don't want you to miss out. So we have 20 to 30% off select varieties of spring flowering trees, such as crabapple, forsythia, magnolias, pussy willow. Now, these may be a bit past peak, but this is an investment for next year, and they will flower next year, and you'll be saving this year. So lots of benefits to purchasing these now.
1: Absolutely, and it's still cool enough that the roots will not struggle like they would in July as well. 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One-time membership fee, and you get discounts and extended warranties, and there's just so many benefits. 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
3: Absolutely. 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Sometimes I want to tear it all out and start over. And then I put some mulch down and realize, oh, that was all I needed to do. You've got some spring hours. David, you're here almost all the time now, aren't you?
4: Yeah, I'm here 6 days a week now. So definitely. But we are open 7 days a week. So those hours going forward are going to be Monday to Saturday, 9 to 5 as usual. And then Sundays will be 10 to 4.
3: Beautiful. Come on out to the Glass House to get all of your spring garden needs. 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
9: Access weather, sunny today, a little breezy at times with a high of 21 Celsius. Clear overnight, dipping down to 9 degrees. Tomorrow, more sunshine in store with a high of 26. Find your long-range forecast online at CKXSFM.com.
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0: It's Rebecca at the Glasshouse Nursery and Garden Center, Creek Road in Chatham. I don't know if you guys can hear the waterfall behind me, but I have set up my workstation inside the greenhouse. And I have found the legendary, the myth, the man himself, Dave from the Glasshouse. We have not had a chance to talk in a while, Dave. Probably because you're so busy with all the shipments you're bringing in. Every time I come, there's something new.
3: Yes, Rebecca, there is. And you haven't talked to my wife lately because she would disagree with just about all those nice things you said about me right there. But nonetheless, I'll take it. Hey, when I can. We do bring things in all the time. And actually, as far as my wife Sue goes, we went on a little buying trip last week.
0: Oh, fun.
3: And, you know, we personally visit a lot of the suppliers that we have. Mm-hmm. Locally down in, especially the Niagara area. And we handpick a lot of real specialty items out. So there's some really cool stuff. There's one called Rocky Mountain Fir, and it's a gorgeous little evergreen. And and I actually picked out a few things that are going to my house. But we have a lot of fun. We go down, and we walk through all the greenhouses and the fields and everything.
0: Oh,
3: and we get to hand select the stuff. So,
0: yeah.
3: I mean, it's prime material. And it's a lot of fun for her and I to do that. And then we get to show it to the customers, and the customers are excited about it too, especially the collectors.
0: Yes, yes. And you've got a few of those. Now, don't forget, ladies and gentlemen, if you are a Garden Club member, you get sometimes first dibs on things David finds. You will get discounts as well, and it's a one-time purchase. You can ask the ladies at the counter, and they will get you set up to be a Garden Club member. 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

0: Access weather, sunny today, a little breezy at times with a high of 21 Celsius. Clear overnight, dipping down to 9 degrees. Tomorrow, more sunshine in store with a high of 26. Find your long-range forecast online at CKXSFM.com.
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2: And we are back still with Liz. 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
2: Beautiful. Now, do they need to buy the pot here? 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How does this process work?
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2: So do us a favor, snap a photo of where you would like it to go, and the team here will take care of the rest. 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
2: 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You know, if you're looking for a dining set for six of you to sit around and enjoy a lovely meal together, we've got that. We also have little bistro sets if you and your hubby want to have coffee in the morning. We've got that too.
1: There's so much. The one that we're actually sitting on right now is yellow and just such a cute little pop of color for my backyard. So much selection, so many experts in this building that can help you form the backyard of your dreams. 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

0: weekend's greatest hits. Some Thin Lizzy there for you on Happy Thirsty Thursday, Friday Eve, Friday Junior, whatever you want to call it. We're officially one step closer to the weekend. Another great weekend it's going to be. Lots of sunshine in the forecast. Currently, it's about 19 degrees Celsius or 67 degrees Fahrenheit. Sunny with a high of 21 or 70. Tonight, clear with a low of 7 or 45. For your long-range weather forecast, CKXSFM.com.
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10: Access weather, sunny today, a little breezy at times with a high of 21 Celsius. Clear overnight, dipping down to 9 degrees. Tomorrow, more sunshine in store with a high of 26. Find your long-range forecast online at CKXSFM.com.
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My name's Jackie Wills. I've got your fun fact of the day on the way. But right now, it's Harley Quinn.

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4: This is Chatham Kent's Greatest Hits, and this is your fun fact on your Thirsty Thursday afternoon. And when we were in elementary school, maybe even in high school, they would teach us about shapes and their different names depending on how many sides they had. Well, there is a shape that has 26 sides, and its name is as long as how many sides it has. A 26-sided shape is known as a rhombicuboctahedron. Try saying that 10 times fast. If you didn't know, now you know on 99.1.
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0: Tits, and today is the day the Chatham Kinsman Fair officially returns. 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The weather's perfect. 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
7: Excess weather. Sunny and breezy this afternoon with a high of 21 Celsius or 69 Fahrenheit. Overnight, clear skies with the low falling to plus 7. And tomorrow, more sunshine with the high reaching 26. Find your long-range forecast online at ckxsfm.com.
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0: Good afternoon from the 99.1 Newsroom. I'm Kirk Dickinson. Trashing a motel room in Chatham has resulted in charges. Chatham Kent Police were called to a motel on Grand Avenue West Tuesday afternoon shortly before 3 o'clock for a report of property damage. Officers arrived to find that one of the motel rooms had been significantly damaged and that a tenant had threatened to set the room on fire. A suspect was located in the motel parking lot and was arrested without incident. A 40-year-old Chatham man is now charged with mischief under $5,000 and uttering threats. He was later released from custody with an August court date. The Kentbridge County Market is expanding. The owners of the popular market at the intersection of Kentbridge Road and Longwoods Road say the facility has outgrown its current location and they would like to move roughly 10 kilometers down Longwoods Road to a newly acquired property. The site, which had been home to the Chatham Sales Arena until the Wednesday market closed in 2023, had previously been zoned for rural industrial. A report to council from Chatham Kent's Manager of Development and Planning Services says the new property offers a location closer to Chatham proper, is located on the same road as the current market, maintains a rural setting that is part of the business's charm, and it offers the long-term ability to grow and further diversify. Members of council voted unanimously to approve the rezoning for the property to allow a bakery, eating establishment, farmers market, and supermarket. And the local Chamber of Commerce is set to honor the achievements and contributions of individuals and businesses in Chatham-Kent. The Chatham-Kent Chamber of Commerce has announced the 62 nominees for the 130th Annual Business Excellence Awards, representing a diverse cross-section of local businesses, entrepreneurs, and community leaders who have demonstrated innovation, growth, and commitment to the municipality. The Business Excellence Awards will be handed out to the winning nominees on June 4th at the Chatham Capitol Theater. A full list of nominees can be found on our website. For more local news and information, visit ckxsfm.com. Checking the forecast, sunny and breezy this afternoon with a high of 21 Celsius or 69 Fahrenheit. Overnight, clear skies with the low falling to plus 7. And tomorrow, more sunshine with the high reaching 26. Right now, it's 19 Celsius or 66 Fahrenheit. 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Switching to sports, Wallaceburg returns to action in Junior B lacrosse, looking to improve on its 3-9 record this season. The Red Devils are at home against Orangeville. Tonight's game at Wallaceburg Memorial Arena gets underway at 8 o'clock. In the majors, the Blue Jays look for their third straight win as they kick off a four-game series against the Orioles in Baltimore. Other major league action tonight has the Cubs in Pittsburgh and the Astros facing the Rangers. On the hard court, Oklahoma City is one win away from booking its spot in the NBA Finals, heading into Game 6 against the Spurs with a 3-2 lead in the Western Conference Final. And around the WNBA, the Dallas Wings are at home against Las Vegas, while Indiana takes on Golden State. Send us your sports scores and information. Email news at ckxsfm.com. 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

Madness is helping us get back into Chatham Kent's greatest hits with Our House. And the drink of the summer may have just dropped. 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

0: beverage, which is different than the Ivanka-based Fresca Mix canned cocktails they released a few years ago. And if you're wondering how they taste, someone on a website called The Takeout reviewed it and said it could be the new seltzer of the summer. They say the grapefruit one does taste like classic Fresca, but the best flavor is peach citrus. We'll have to try them to know for ourselves, but honestly, anything citrusy sounds perfect for the summer weather.
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0: Nickelback on Chatham Kent's Greatest Hits. And there is a great fundraiser on now until 7 o'clock at the Imatch Eatery in Chatham. United Way, Windsor, Essex, Chatham Kent is hosting what they're calling Period Promise. The event aims to fight period poverty and reduce stigma around menstrual health by collecting donated hygiene products for people in need across CK. And the evening will also include networking, complimentary appetizers, and even a prize draw. Don't miss out on a Period Promise on now until 7 o'clock at the Match Eatery in Chatham.
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0: Access weather. Sunny and breezy this afternoon with a high of 21 Celsius or 69 Fahrenheit. Overnight, clear skies with the low falling to plus 7. And tomorrow, more sunshine with the high reaching 26. Find your long-range forecast online at ckxsfm.com.
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0: All right, Chatham Kent, it is that time of the day. We are diving in and taking a look at everything you have to celebrate on your Thirsty Thursday, May the 28th. And I hope you're hungry because it's National Hamburger Day or Burger Day, whatever you want to call it. But on top of that, it's also National Brisket Day. And I mean, you could always put the two together. Thank me later. It's World Hunger Day. If you can donate to our local food banks, please do, because the need is all year round. We tend to sometimes forget that. And last but not least, if your name is Jake, today we celebrate you. But whatever you're celebrating, hopefully your Thursday has been terrific. We've got some more great tunes as well as your 5 o'clock news right around the corner.
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0: good afternoon from the 99.1 Newsroom. I'm Kirk Dickinson. Trashing a motel room in Chatham has resulted in charges. Chatham Kent Police were called to a motel on Grand Avenue West Tuesday afternoon shortly before 3 o'clock for a report of property damage. Officers arrived to find that one of the motel rooms had been significantly damaged and that a tenant had threatened to set the room on fire. A suspect was located in the motel parking lot and was arrested without incident. A 40-year-old Chatham man is now charged with mischief under $5,000 and uttering threats. He was later released from custody with an August court date. The Kentbridge County Market is expanding. The owners of the popular market at the intersection of Kentbridge Road and Longwoods Road say the facility has outgrown its current location and they would like to move roughly 10 kilometers down Longwoods Road to a newly acquired property. The site, which had been home to the Chatham Sales Arena until the Wednesday market closed in 2023, had previously been zoned for rural industrial. A report to council from Chatham Kent's Manager of Development and Planning Services says the new property offers a location closer to Chatham proper, is located on the same road as the current market, maintains a rural setting that is part of the business's charm, and it offers the long-term ability to grow and further diversify. Members of council voted unanimously to approve the rezoning for the property to allow a bakery, eating establishment, farmers market, and supermarket. And the local Chamber of Commerce is set to honor the achievements and contributions of individuals and businesses in Chatham Kent. The Chatham Kent Chamber of Commerce has announced the 62 nominees for the 130th Annual Business Excellence Awards, representing a diverse cross-section of local businesses, entrepreneurs, and community leaders who have demonstrated innovation, growth, and commitment to the municipality. The Business Excellence Awards will be handed out to the winning nominees on June 4th at the Chatham Capitol Theater. A full list of nominees can be found on our website. For more local news and information, visit ckxsfm.com. Checking the forecast, sunny and breezy this afternoon with a high of 21 Celsius or 69 Fahrenheit. Overnight, clear skies with the low falling to plus 7. And tomorrow, more sunshine with the high reaching 26. Right now, it's 19 Celsius or 66 Fahrenheit. Find your long-range forecast online at ckxsfm.com. Switching to sports, Wallaceburg returns to action in Junior B lacrosse, looking to improve on its 3-9 record this season. The Red Devils are at home against Orangeville. Tonight's game at Wallaceburg Memorial Arena gets underway at 8 o'clock. In the majors, the Blue Jays look for their third straight win as they kick off a 4-game series against the Orioles in Baltimore. Other major league action tonight has the Cubs in Pittsburgh and the Astros facing the Rangers. On the hard court, Oklahoma City is one win away from booking its spot in the NBA Finals, heading into Game 6 against the Spurs with a 3-2 lead in the Western Conference Final. And around the WNBA, the Dallas Wings are at home against Las Vegas, while Indiana takes on Golden State. Send us your sports scores and information. Email news at ckxsfm.com. 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
0: Checking the closing markets for Thursday. The TSX closed 105 points higher at 34,517. The S&P 500 gained 43 points to close at 7,563. The Dow Jones is up 24 points to finish the day at 50,668, while the NASDAQ closed at 26,917, 242 points higher. Crude is up 18 cents to $88 a barrel. Gold rose $47 to $4,529 an ounce. And the Canadian dollar is trading at 72 cents U.S. With your closing market report, I'm Kirk Dickinson.
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Elton John is helping us get back into Chatham Kent's greatest hits. And if you're looking for something to do tonight, look no further because Trivia Night is back at Sons of Kent. More details on the way, but right now it's 5440.

0: Blind Melon with No Rain on CKXS FM. And if you're looking for something to do tonight, why not test your knowledge over at Sons of Kent? 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Kicks off at 7 o'clock, and they've got a ton of awesome prizes to be won. So don't miss out on all of the fun tonight at Sons of Kent.
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0: Mike and the Mechanics on Chatham Kent's Greatest Hits. And as we gear up to head into the weekend, we're also gearing up for the first ever Chatham Wing Fest. That'll be happening at 100 King Street West in Chatham tomorrow, Saturday, and Sunday. They've got all kinds of food vendors. Maybe you can get chicken wings for every single one. 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And they also have live music all weekend long as well that you can enjoy free of charge. I'll be performing Saturday night from 7 till 11. We'd love to see you there, but a great lineup all weekend long. Lots of great food vendors and so much more. Don't miss out on the first ever Chatham Wing Fest this Friday through Sunday at 100 King Street West in the back parking lot.
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8: Excess weather. Sunny and breezy this afternoon with a high of 21 Celsius or 69 Fahrenheit. Overnight, clear skies with the low falling to plus 7. And tomorrow, more sunshine with the high reaching 26. Find your long-range forecast online at ckxsfm.com.
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0: 99.1 CKXS, Chatham Kent's greatest hits. The Eagles there, and my Tom V today is coming to an end. We're flying on into your evening. Lots of great stuff happening tonight. If you're looking for something to do, the United Way Windsor Essex Chatham Kent Period Promise fundraiser is on until 7 o'clock. 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That kicks off at 7 o'clock and is just $20 per person. So get out there and enjoy. I'll see you guys again tomorrow at 2 p.m. Stay healthy, stay safe. 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
1: Good afternoon from the 99.1 Newsroom. I'm Kirk Dickinson. Trashing a motel room in Chatham has resulted in charges. Chatham Kent Police were called to a motel on Grand Avenue West Tuesday afternoon shortly before 3 o'clock for a report of property damage. Officers arrived to find that one of the motel rooms had been significantly damaged and that a tenant had threatened to set the room on fire. A suspect was located in the motel parking lot and was arrested without incident. A 40-year-old Chatham man is now charged with mischief under $5,000 and uttering threats. He was later released from custody with an August court date. The Kentbridge County Market is expanding. The owners of the popular market at the intersection of Kentbridge Road and Longwoods Road say the facility has outgrown its current location and they would like to move roughly 10 kilometers down Longwoods Road to a newly acquired property. The site, which had been home to the Chatham Sales Arena until the Wednesday market closed in 2023, had previously been zoned for rural industrial. A report to council from Chatham Kent's Manager of Development and Planning Services says the new property offers a location closer to Chatham proper, is located on the same road as the current market, maintains a rural setting that is part of the business's charm, and it offers the long-term ability to grow and further diversify. Members of council voted unanimously to approve the rezoning for the property to allow a bakery, eating establishment, farmer's market, and supermarket. And the local Chamber of Commerce is set to honor the achievements and contributions of individuals and businesses in Chatham-Kent. The Chatham-Kent Chamber of Commerce has announced the 62 nominees for the 130th Annual Business Excellence Awards, representing a diverse cross-section of local businesses, entrepreneurs, and community leaders who have demonstrated innovation, growth, and commitment to the municipality. The Business Excellence Awards will be handed out to the winning nominees on June 4th at the Chatham Capitol Theater. A full list of nominees can be found on our website. For more local news and information, visit ckxsfm.com. Checking the forecast, sunny and breezy this afternoon with a high of 21 Celsius or 69 Fahrenheit. Overnight, clear skies with the low falling to plus 7. And tomorrow, more sunshine with the high reaching 26. Right now, it's 19 Celsius or 66 Fahrenheit. 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Switching to sports, Wallaceburg returns to action in Junior B lacrosse, looking to improve on its 3-9 record this season. The Red Devils are at home against Orangeville. Tonight's game at Wallaceburg Memorial Arena gets underway at 8 o'clock. In the majors, the Blue Jays look for their third straight win as they kick off a four-game series against the Orioles in Baltimore. Other major league action tonight has the Cubs in Pittsburgh and the Astros facing the Rangers. On the hard court, Oklahoma City is one win away from booking its spot in the NBA Finals, heading into Game 6 against the Spurs with a 3-2 lead in the Western Conference Final. And around the WNBA, the Dallas Wings are at home against Las Vegas, while Indiana takes on Golden State. Send us your sports scores and information. Email news at ckxsfm.com. 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
2: 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Chatham Kent's greatest hits. Is it me you're looking for? Man on the run. Another night, another dream, but I won't wait to 99.1. Yeah. CKXS.

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0: excess weather. Overnight, clear skies with the low falling to 6 Celsius or 42 Fahrenheit. Friday, sunny with the high getting up to 27. And looking ahead to Saturday, more sunshine with a high of 22. Find your long-range forecast online at ckxsfm.com.
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1: Well, good evening, everybody. It is Thursday night. We've got a great show lined up, and we have got a lot to talk about tonight. Thanks very much for joining in. Let's get to it with a great song off the top. This is by Temple of the Dog. This is Hunger Strike. This is a great band featuring Eddie Vedder on it. Turn this up and enjoy it.

All right, there's a great song by The Hip. I love that tune, Impossibilium. That's off the Day for Night album. That is a great, great song. What an unbelievable band they are, The Hip. Thanks, everybody, for tuning in. We'll check back with you next week. We'll have lots more to talk about. Here's a song for the Jays. This is Taking Care of Business by BTO.

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9: Excess weather. Overnight, clear skies with the low falling to 6 Celsius or 42 Fahrenheit. Friday, sunny with the high getting up to 27. And looking ahead to Saturday, more sunshine with a high of 22. Find your long-range forecast online at ckxsfm.com.
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3: 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Also, Robin will have details about another protest making its way to Wallaceburg, voicing concerns about the provincial government and Premier Doug Ford. 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